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She break it down, she take it low. She's fine as hell, she's about the dough. 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And money, money she making. Look at the way she's shaking. Make you wanna touch her, wanna taste her. Have you lusting for her? Don't crazy face it.

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1: What do you want, man?
0: My girl just caught me.
1: You made her catch you?
0: I don't know how I let this happen.
1: With who?
0: The girl next door, you know? I don't know what to do.
1: Said it wasn't you.

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Europa FM Party. Me not working hard. Yeah, right, picture that with a Kodak. I better yet, go

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1: Boom boom, don't let me get say way oh. I say boom boom boom, no way about to say way oh. I say boom.